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It's meeting the man of my dreams and then meeting his beautiful wife. And isn't it ironic? Don't you think?

used to walk. Every night I walk by your window. Am I there inside your head? In every book you've ever read? Front and center on your screen. In every film you've ever seen.

0: Spróbujcie sobie wyobrazić, jak ciężko było zapewnić dzieciom opiekę w tamtym czasie, gdy nalot mógł nastąpić w dowolnym momencie, a przecież Liverpool był solidnie bombardowany.
1: I was born in the war, World War II. I mean, it's tough enough having a baby now. Imagine, you know, if we were all conscious that bombs could like be falling any minute, and Liverpool got well bombed, you know. So I was thinking about them, you know, bringing this kid up in those circumstances. So and my dad happened to be a cotton salesman, so and my mum was a nurse.
0: Byliśmy zwykłą rodziną. 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To piosenka dla moich rodziców. Pod koniec utworu dołożyłem parę nut z muzyki, której oni wtedy słuchali.
1: They did it. They managed it, you know, and they brought me and my brother up, got us to doctors and got us to school and did all that sort of stuff under those circumstances. So I wrote this next song about that. And at the end, there's kind of music which I'm trying to make it from the era that they would have been listening to. So it's a kind of sentimental song about my mum and dad.

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I wanna go to Marseille and enjoy you. I want those guys in your DMs to talk to themselves and then tell all their friends that they know you. I wanna make you forget about your ex. I want you overthinking all your texts. I want the neighbors to hear you yell. 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But when we come together, it's, when we come together, it's a fuck.

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And I'm telling you I'm okay. Grow together, not apart, creating a work of art. Colors fold, breaking light rays. Starting small like a stream, through the river, watch me beam. Hit the ocean and we're free, yeah. Come together, we're sharing. Particles are gathering. Being separate is our thing.

But don't you miss in your wild infant, in quick Senga Kiawa in quick Aoyak in Timis Asokitlaya Tochin in Metz in Chok Ninoklamat Nigmati Nik Ilamik Nitlapokoya in Yowal Nepant in Timis Nichok Nignotlamati Nigmati Nehuan Tosh Nehuan Metz Nehuan Yowal Nepantla.

Brother Latif carries on in grand fashion. 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But we think that you will dig this, will dig this, will dig this, will dig this, will dig this, will dig this, will dig this.

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But we think that

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Center yourself in the sound. Balance out your highs and lows. Let the vibration take you down to wherever your desire flows. Center

World, the time has come to. World, the time has come to. World, the time has come to. My finger is on the button.